know what the word flow means? F-L-O-W-S. It means it's a dermix made with the fast and the slow. That's the flow. Nothing else.

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0: 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show brand, show brand, show brand, show brand, show brand, show brand, show brand, show brand, show brand, show brand, show brand, show brand, show brand, show brand, show brand, show brand, show brand, show brand, show brand, show brand, show brand, show brand, show brand, show brand, show brand, show brand, show brand, show brand, show brand, show brand, show brand, show brand, show brand, 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brand, show brand, show brand, show brand, show brand, show brand, show brand, show brand, show brand, show brand, show